The song at number 19 is by a man whose current album is Changes in Latitude, Changes in Attitude. And this is a song from it. He's moved recently from Key West, Florida to Aspen, Colorado. His song is Margaritaville. His name, Jimmy Buffett.

The Eagles at number 17 and still hanging in there on American Top 40 with Hotel California. Well, now we're up to the current smash produced by the man they call the Hit Doctor. His name is Richard Perry, and he got that reputation by reviving the ailing recording careers of several superstars. Now, Barbra Streisand was the first major star to call on Dr. Perry for help. It was back in 1970, and Barbra had been unable to make the top 40 for 5 long years. Producer Perry examined the situation and immediately prescribed a top 10 single for Barbra, Stony End. He went on to team up with 3 other well-known recording artists, each of whose careers was suffering from that tired, run-down, hitless feeling. The 3 were Ringo Starr, Harry Nilsson, and Carly Simon. And all the Hit Doctor did for each of them was to produce the first number one songs of their careers, Photograph, Without You, and You're So Vain. Well, a few months ago, when English star Leo Sayer decided his chart career in this country was looking a little anemic, he put in a call for the Hit Doctor. And what Richard Perry came up with for Leo was a huge platinum album and 2 number one songs in a row. The first was You Make Me Feel Like Dancing, and the latest at number 16 this week is When I Need You. Here's Leo Sayer.

American Top 40. They move up a notch to number 11 this week with Angel in Your Arms. That's their first hit. We're coming to you from Hollywood on American Top 40, and the countdown doesn't stop until we get to the new number one best-selling song in the USA. From England, formed in 19... 19-

0: That saxophone belongs to 30-year-old Kenny G. The song's called Songbird, and it's flying up the chart. Up four notches to number 13 this week on American Top 40.
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0: Here's Denny Carmassi, Mark Andes, Howard Leese, and Ann and Nancy Wilson. Heart with Alone.

just to see her. Smokey Robinson hit number 2 on the Soul chart with that one, and is still climbing in our countdown, up 3 notches this week to number 10. This is American Top 40. I'm Casey Kasem. Now we're up to our long-distance dedication, and it's from a woman in Franklin Furnas, Ohio, who's responding to another long-distance dedication. Her letter begins, "Dear Casey, I'm writing because I heard a letter you read about abused women and battered wives. I was one of those women. I know what those women have been through. I was married at the age of 17, and my husband beat me. I turned away from all my family and friends. I made up excuses and lies just so I wouldn't have to go through the humiliation of people knowing that he violated my rights and took away all of my self-esteem. Well, I'm glad to say I got out of my rough marriage, although I'm still trying to recover and trust people again. I guess I'm lucky because I got out and I'm only 19. And I have a chance to start a new life. Casey, could you please play With or Without You by U2? For me, this song brings out the truth. The lyrics say, you give yourself away. I just want women to realize your life is worth more than all the hell some people put you through. It's not worth risking it all for imaginary happiness. You might think you can live with it, but the truth is, you're better off without it. Good luck, Bonnie. Bonnie, here's your long-distance dedication.

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I'm Jeff Tyson. You know it. Every time you turn us on, we're playing those songs you know and can sing along to. Coming up for us, we're going to get to Creedence Clearwater Revival, Fleetwood Mac on the way too. Here's Daryl Hall and John Oates.

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1: 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The songs you know and can sing along to every time you turn a song. I promise you that. These guys back out on tour this year. Here's Journey and Faithfully.

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1: I'm Jeff Tyson. So glad you're making us part of the night, Kristen. Appreciate you checking in. I think, we got a little slice of summer for everybody this last week. Ooh, it's been warm, hasn't it? Here's Jimmy Buffett.

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1: I'm Jeff Tyson. Well, a little heads up for you from the folks over at TSA at the airport. I'll tell you what's going on coming up here in just about 6 or 7 minutes. Stay with me. Here is War and Low.

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1: I'm Jeff Tyson. That is going to do it for me. Have a great rest of your Sunday. We'll do it again soon. I'll leave you with Smokey Robinson.

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1: There's always been the thought, you know, promoters have said to us, I'll offer you so many millions, you know, to get back together again. And then there's been the opportunities like Live Aid, and we've come kind of close to it once or twice. But in truth, you know, when I came to tour in 76, they asked me that question then, you know, and I had to say to them, you know, you can't really reheat a souffle.
2: Well, we're doing it today using AI skills, reheating an entire Thanksgiving feast of Beatles and solo songs on our Beatles reunion concert, AI. As we get back to the stage, let's ask George Harrison what he likes about performing with the Beatles.
3: I like being in a band. That's fun, just playing in a band, really. That's what I like about it. And I like the idea that you can play music, and although you know, or you're supposed to know what you're doing, there is an element of spontaneity. I just went back to all the songs I'd written in the early Beatles days and looked through those and thought which ones felt like they would still work nowadays. And I picked out the ones

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All right, now, just the girls. Come on, ladies. Gotta hear that again. One more time with the girls. Come on.

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I'm Jeff Davis, heading towards 7 o'clock. Enjoy the rest of your Sunday evening. I'm saying goodbye, or at least see you later.